0: I forgot to announce you was going to give this gift to. I want to give it to everybody, by the way, because you're all absolutely amazing, I have to say. But I'm going to give it to this young man that's walking off the floor right now. Clyde, just get yourself right down here. You sexy man! You sexy beast! Yes! He's never been off the floor. I swear to God, he was only 69. I mean, I swear to God.
1: 29
0: I'm going to sing the children's days, lovely. Heavenly Child.
1: What?
0: Heavenly Child.

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0: 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I close my eyes. You fluent, Dave. 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

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Who remembers this? Anyone needing this?

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0: 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Well done, everybody in America there. 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
1: Good evening, everybody. How are we? How are we doing? What a Natalie amazing! I can't hear you. Fabulous job. Well done, babe. We'll pay you later. And the lovely Dave and Pauline and everybody that's here. I have to say, though, I haven't had Betty come and see if we're all right. Not me, anyway. So I'm just putting it out there that you've not been to our table to ask if we're okay. Oh, I wasn't there, was I not? For the last 8 hours, I've not been there, no? Anyway, here we go. Rock it to the sun, everybody. 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Ready?

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Let's lay low a bit then, eh? We've got to lay low energy. Let's do it. 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
0: Do we? 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

0: Well done. 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Are we ready?
1: I was all but 22, I think, at the time. I'd been out on the road, lonely at night. And it'd been a while, so it was on my mind. Well, I saw him walk in with his cowboy hat. And I thought to myself, I could use some of that. His boots like glass on a sawdust floor.

0: Well, I was down at a local beer joint with a few of the guys, with this cute little country girl called Maya. And boy, let me tell you, she was the prettiest thing I'd ever seen in a pair of boots. 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
1: let's get out of here.
0: And that's when I realized that she was every cowboy's dream come true.

0: and a cowboy hat. And you think to yourself,
1: I could use some of that.
0: Don't waste your time. Just give him this here line. Goes a little like this.
1: All together. Big

0: Bravo! 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
1: You're awesome. Well done, everyone.
0: Right, okay. So, this is the Fola D moment. Now, this was my idea. I want every single person on the floor, because even though we're talking of love, I was born to love you. Come on, then. Come on, Dave. We just Fola D. Fola D. Following me. Follow the DD, follow the DD. Follow the DD. Written in stone. Follow the DD. Follow the DD. Follow the DD.
1: Sorry.
0: Okay, so, as I was saying, clappage. 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
1: 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How many have I got? Two. That's all right. That's all right. Go, Clive.
2: In a little cantina in Cabo Wabo, I poured a shot of mezcal in a glass. Started talking to the worm at the bottom of the bottle.
1: Sorry.
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0: That's very good. 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So it's my request moment. 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Let Me Love You.
1: Classic Masters of Line. Nightclub. Just a nightclub. Smooth away.

That is one classic dance. Okay. Last one from Dee Dee tonight. Feel Good Friday. Tag team. Blair, come on down. Thanks, Blair. Well done, everybody.

0: Good Sunday in the room. It's Feel Good Sunday. Without further ado, there's a couple of little things. There's donations from the lovely Sharon and Gemma for the cakes. If you can just donate something or you just take them. They don't want to take them home. So there's cakes over there. Please do not let them go to waste. And I have two lucky winners because I'm like that. So my two lucky winners are the beautiful young girls Ella and Ava. Eva. Come on down, darling.
1: Well done.
0: And I don't want you arguing. So you have what you're given, all right? So I want you to have that and you have that. Lots of love. Well done, girls.
1: Well done. Well done. Well done, Dee Dee. Great stuff. We're moving on. Wow. We're moving on to hour 11. Dave's got the unenviable job of dragging you through the 11th hour and handing you over to Maggie to see you off at the
2: end. Don't run away, Dee Dee. Because for the last time this weekend, it's over to you with the little red book.
1: Oh, yes.
2: Yes.
1: Very good.
2: Escaping.
1: Yes, well done.
2: Sing out, Dee Dee.
3: Oh, yes, yes.
2: Here we go.

Woohoo! Well, it's up to you. It's up to you what you do. This is by the lovely Kim Ray or any other

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Fabulous stuff there. It's Up To You from Kim. Now it's time to Let It Swing. Are you all feeling a bit loose now? Come on, Clive. Come on, Blair. 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

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K step forward. 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And back. 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Step, twist, twist, hitch, vine, vine, K-step, with a quarter, walking forward, 1, 2, 3, kick, back, 2, 3, step point, step, twist, twist, hitch, vine, vine, K-step, quarter right. The front. 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Now you do your K-step. 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Step point, step point. Step, twist, twist, hitch. Vine right, vine left. 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Now walk forward. 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
1: good one.
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0: Five
1: Come
0: times
1: on.
0: You from Niels.
1: Five times you.
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0: 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Because we're going back in time with this, Dave. It's a Hold Your Horses.
1: Oh, I like it.
0: Gonna keep that energy up, guys.
1: I love it. 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
0: keep
1: one.
0: Keep that energy up for Maggie for the last hour.

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1: Yes, it's time to come alive.
0: It's time to come alive.
1: Come on down.

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0: Take a bow, indeed, take a bow.
1: How awesome is that?
0: Well done.
1: There we go. It's now time to hand over to Maggie.
0: Well done, thanks, Steve.
2: Well done. Big clap for Dave Morgan. And I do believe that in America, we may have to say goodbye to them. Is that right, Dave? Because they're finishing up, aren't they?
0: No, they're not finished yet. They've sold now at the Grew as well.
2: Oh, they're the same as us. So where are you? Donna, in America. Woo! How are you getting on over there? Is it all good? We just want to say a massive thank you. Let's have a big clap to the guys in America. A big clap to Donna, to Craig, to Rona, and to all the dancers there. Thank you so much for joining in with us. We really appreciate it.
3: Haley.
4: Hi, Haley.
2: Hey.
4: Have fun, guys. Gemma, I see you.
3: Yeah,
0: we can hear you.
3: Gemma, back there.
4: And Julie, I see you over there.
2: Everybody come over and say hello. We miss you guys. Thank you so much.
3: Thank you. You guys look great. You guys are
4: rocking it.
2: How are you getting on over there?
4: Awesome.
2: Good.
3: Wonderful. We're great. Donna, here.
5: I didn't know I wasn't talking into the microphone. Rona, say hi. Can y'all hear us?
2: Oh, it's so good to see Rona Kay. You know, Rona Kay, she's an amazing instructor from New York. She's been teaching for years and years and years, and she's a great choreographer. Hi to you, Rona.
6: Love you, Maggie. Thank you.
2: Woo!
6: I love you.
5: I don't know if they can hear us, Craig. Love you guys. Craig, I don't know if they can hear us.
2: We can hear you. We can hear you.
0: We can hear you.
5: We say farewell to our friends across the pond. It is what, 4 o'clock in the morning there?
0: Yeah.
2: Yeah.
0: We got an hour to go.
5: Hi, Heather.
0: Hi,
5: Where's Carmel hiding?
2: She's just gone out.
5: There. Did you make it?
2: She made it. She's just gone. She's just left for a moment, but she'll be back in a minute.
5: All right. We'll see you guys in a couple weeks.
2: Yeah. We'll see Eurodance. Yeah,
5: very soon. Rona, do you want to say anything?
6: I just want to say goodnight to everybody and great good luck to the Line Dance Foundation. Tell Dave we send our love to him.
2: Yeah, it's Betty here. Betty.
0: I can see.
2: Betty.
0: I can see you.
3: Maybe Betty.
2: I'm going to bring Betty to the camera now. Big clap for Betty Drummond. Yeah, look. She's still awake. She's still here. Look at her.
3: Hi, Betty.
7: Hello, everybody. Hi.
5: Hi, Betty. You're still awake.
3: Betty is basically the founder of the Line Dance Foundation. She is the chairperson of it, so she is. She's the big chief here.
7: No, not at all. Yeah. No, I'm just a dancer like everybody else. But thank you all so much. It's been a wonderful occasion here, and I hope you've had such a good time where you are too. And thanks.
5: We've had a blast. And it's been fun watching y'all. Be safe, everyone. We'll see y'all soon.
0: All the best, America.
7: Bye.
0: Well done.
7: Bye.
5: Bye, guys.
0: Well done, guys.
2: Thank you, Betty. See you all. Y'all love it. Love it.
1: Just for my last session, my prize went to Gemma. Because every time you do hold your horses, wherever I go and see you do that, you just give it your absolute all. So that gets my prize for the last session.
2: Brilliant. You go, Jen. Woo! Well, what can we say? The end is near. Da-da-da-da. Shall we do it?
0: If you want to.
2: We have a special request before we go into the next session. We're going to do Where We've Been, especially for Janie, all the way from America. She loves it. Are you ready?
7: Yeah, ready.
2: Let's do it. Where We've Been. Are we ready? A beautiful classic dance, especially for Jamie. Give her a big clap from America.
0: Well done.
2: And
0: lovely
2: for the
0: to
2: money
0: see
2: that
0: you. Thank you so much for coming. Thank you so much for coming all the way. Be back at Eurodance.
2: Which way is it, right or left? Just remember. Right or left, Debbie. Deb. We're going to the right.

0: Thank you, Steve, for leading that. Thank you so much for coming away from America. Thank you.
1: So welcome.
0: Until the dawn, and it's nearly dawn.
2: Let's

0: Cha-cha-cha. 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Who's been an angel tonight for a change? He's been very well behaved, and that's Big Dave Baycroft, our DJ. Come on, give him a big clap. I hate to admit it, but he's a bit of an angel tonight.
1: Oh, blimey.
0: Three cheers for Dave. Hip
1: oh,
0: hip.
1: Behave.
0: Hip hip. Hip hip.
1: Thank you, guys. Well done.
0: Thank you, Dave.

I tell you, there was an angel. So that's Willie Brown's dance, and Lisa Marie, the wife of Willie Brown, she made all these T-shirts, didn't she, Dave? So a big clap for Lisa Marie. Unfortunately, she couldn't be here tonight, but she's made these T-shirts especially for us. So we say a massive thank you to Lisa Marie. Are you ready to get your energy on? It's Chill Factor. Are you ready? This is a 50-calorie burnout. You're going to burn 50 calories. So when you get home, you have a big Irish breakfast, bacon, egg, and sausage, and white pudding, and mushrooms, and the whole lot. Are we ready? Come on, Clive. Big clap for Clive. Yay. He's doing good. Are you ready?

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That's good. That means we'll be finishing on time. Isn't that right, Ireland? Here we go. Are you ready? Let's do Miss Candelaria, whatever again. Okay, here we go. Missy, are you ready? Stay with it all. Well done.

0: Fantastic. 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Are we ready?
1: She said, I guess there ain't no right way.
0: Chop, chop, chop. Rock,
1: for you to say goodbye and guess.
0: Chop, chop, chop.

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Are you ready for a little bit of Callum's Rise? Are you ready all together? Yes.

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Are you ready? Bringing it back. 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We're doing good. Yeah. Woo! We're bringing it back. Oh, yeah. Let's go. Yeah.

0: In the bag. Woo! Yeah! Here we go. Till you can't. Are you ready? Are you ready? Keep going.
1: You're doing well.
0: You're doing well.
1: Final lap.
0: 34 minutes to go.

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We're nearly there, everybody. 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Are you ready? Ziggy. Ziggy, Ziggy, Ziggy, Ziggy, Ziggy, Ziggy, Ziggy, Ziggy, Ziggy, Ziggy, Ziggy, Ziggy, Ziggy, Ziggy, Ziggy, Ziggy, Ziggy, Ziggy, Ziggy, Ziggy, Ziggy, Ziggy, Ziggy, Ziggy, Ziggy, Ziggy, Ziggy, Ziggy, Ziggy, Ziggy, Ziggy, Ziggy, Ziggy, Ziggy, Ziggy, Ziggy, Ziggy, Ziggy, Ziggy, Ziggy, Ziggy, Ziggy, Ziggy, Ziggy, Ziggy, Ziggy, Ziggy, Ziggy, Ziggy, Ziggy, Ziggy, Ziggy, Ziggy, Ziggy, Ziggy, Ziggy, Ziggy, Ziggy, Ziggy, Ziggy, Ziggy, Ziggy, Ziggy,

0: Oh, well done, everyone. You're looking good out there. You're looking good.
1: Here we go. We're going to do head over feet. And then I'll explain what we're going to do after that. Special request.

just before we do our special request, I'm very lucky I'm allowed to give out 3 mugs this time. Woo! So the first one I'm going to give out to is Steve. Where are you, Steve? He's been on the floor loads and loads, always smiling. Thank you so much. My second one is to a young girl. They came all the way from Ireland, and that is Lorna. They came all the way from Ireland. Give them a big clap. Well done. Thank you so much. And last but not least is to little Sharon, who's not as tall as my youngest lad anymore, because my youngest boy is actually taller than her now. Money joking, Sharon. This is for you, for dancing all night and for making those beautiful cakes. Hours and hours and hours of making them cakes. And thank you for all the dancing you've done. So our last request is a special request. So when Steve first started line dancing, one of the very first dances he learned was Cowboy Charleston to Baton Rouge. And Baton Rouge was one of his favorite songs by Garth Brooks. So we're all going to get up. Are we ready? It's 4:45, I think. Is it 4:45? Yes, it's 4:45. We're nearly finished. Well done, Heather. Fantastic. To all the team. Where are the team leaders? Come out to the front here. Where are you? Dee, David, where are you? Hayley, where are you, darling? Big clap for our team leaders. And last but not least, where's Betty Boo? Come on, Betty, come up here. Remember Baton Rouge? It was one of Steve's favourite songs. And he did the Cowboy Charleston, didn't he? By Irene. So we're all going to do the Cowboy Charleston. Are we ready, everybody? Give yourselves a big clap. We did it. 12 hours. Wow. Well done, Demas, Heather Barton, Betty Drummond, Dave Morgan, Hayley Wheatley. Well done, everybody. You're all fantastic. Let's go for it. What are you? Brilliant. Come on, everybody.

0: Well done.
1: Oh, wow, guys. Amazing. Now, we're going to do our certificates. Is that right, Heather? I'm going to pass you to Heather. Give Heather a big clap again. You can actually legally sit down. You're all legal. You're finished. Apart from one more. Well, ish.
2: Okay. Can I have the team leaders up, if you don't mind? If all your teams could get into your teams, your colours, that would be absolutely awesome. We're going to present to you for 12 hours. We have one more dance to do. It's been absolutely amazing. Thank you so much to absolutely everybody that took part, to all our team, to Dave, to Pauline, to my Steve for the technical, to absolutely everybody. Okay, I'm going first. That's mine, Heather Barton. I'll present that to myself. Don't give them out now because I'm going to call you up. Okay, we have Stephen McKenna. No? Not yet. Oh, wait. You first.
3: Wait. Ooh, all of you people who took part have got our sincere congratulations and a certificate. Ah. But the charity has won an enormous amount of money and a huge amount of friends. So thank you all from the bottom of my heart, very much indeed. But there are a few people who put their heart and soul into this event who won't get certificates, but I think they should. And I'm going to say the first one out, please, for the certificate, for support and for help, Steve Barton.

0: Lucy, thank you so much.
1: Yay.
0: And our next certificate, really very well earned, ladies and gentlemen, Pauline Baycroft.

0: Didn't she do so much for us? And then I have, obviously, the man behind the table here, Dave Baycroft. Dave, yeah. You are absolutely amazing. What's the word? Awesome.
1: Oh, thank you, thank you.
0: Dave, you are awesome. I'll just pass this over to you and I'll give you a kiss later, but congratulations. And listen, you've no idea what goes on behind the scenes with these two people. They're amazing. And obviously, Heather and Steve too. So I do have one for Natalie, but she's escaped. And the other one's got a name of Betty Drummond on. So I'm having one myself. Thank you. Thank you. Okay. All yours, Heather. Sorry to keep you. That'll do. Oh, come on, guys. Let's hear it for Betty Drummond.
1: Awesome. Well done, Betty.
0: Awesome. And, of course, the lady that could not be with us, who's always done the extreme challenge, and you never say no to her, Helen O'Malley, who is not here. But I'll tell you, she put it together with a brilliant team. We're now going to give out the certificate. So for my lot, absolutely proud of you, absolutely. And they can get the mic just in a wee second. I have Stephen McKenna. Gemma Taylor. Come on, encourage them, come on. I mean, I know they were the best, but you know, you don't need to be so rotten about it, you know, I'm joking. Sharon Harris. Stuart Campbell, you're absolutely amazing. Jennifer Beagle. These guys are all the way from Scotland Park Fair, too, honorary. And this lady here, I am leaving her to the last. Every one of us have at some point sat down and left this floor from 5 o'clock to 5 o'clock this morning. She never left this floor once, not even for a pee. She's a camel. There you go, Lena, Lena Montgomery. Absolutely proud, everyone. We're going to get a photo. I'm going to hand you over to who is next. D-Musk. D-Musk. Here you go. Let's hear it for D-Musk.
2: Thank you. I hope she don't get the hump for you saying that. Anyway, sorry. What can I say about my team? Not a lot. But well done for being up so long. We've not done a great... We're not as good as this lot, but we've done well. We have done well. But hang on a minute. Hang on a minute now. I'm going to get a bit deep again. So there's three people that I know Steve has a very special place in all three of your hearts, not only in the dance world, but externally. And he would be very, very proud and honoured of you guys being here. So thank you from Steve. Because you are amazing, and you're amazing to us, so I bet he had the time of his life with you. Julie, that's to you as well, obviously. But we've known him a shorter time than you guys. So thanks for carrying his memory on, guys. Awesome. So the first one goes to D. The lovely Sam Lewis, come on down, my darling. Love you. Julie Dixon, my Julie. And she kept her t-shirt on all night. I don't know whether she wants extra for that, but. Miss Pauline Buchan. Buchan. It sounded something else, but Paulie, well done, sweet. Mr. Jamie Wally, everybody. This guy can dance. This guy makes the world go round. You make me such a happy lady. And last but not least, the wonderful Elaine Fowler. Towler. That's with my glasses on. Anyway, thank you all very much. Thank you.
0: Well done, Dee Dee's team. Absolutely awesome. I'm going to hand you over now to the Green Goddess. Here she is.
3: Okay, so I want to say thank you to my Green team, and they were from North Wales. And Mike Stringer, thank you so much. He's a teacher, and he's been well trained. You were great, guys. You were never off the floor. So a big clap. Thank you to Mike Stringer. And Williams. Thank you, Anne, so much. And McPherson. Well done, Anne. Brilliant. Janet Williams. Well done. You did so well on the floor all the time. And last but not least, Linda R. Kyle. Give her a big clap. All the way from North Wales. Thank you. Along with Barbara at the back. Thank you, Barbara. I'm going to pass you over now because we're running out of time. Is that right?
0: Yeah. We are now going to hand you over to the Mellow Yellow, the gorgeous Hayley Wheatley.
4: Woo-hoo, Team Yellow! I was biased, but my team were amazing. And they put me to shame. They never left the floor. We danced every single one. I'm so proud of you. We had Scotland, England, Wales, and Ireland, and America. So, big cheers, Angela Jones! And Skerritt. Lorna Buen. Buen. Deirdre Buen. My girl Ella Wheatley. We had last minute extra. Ava Wheatley. And Janie Conker. Thank you. I'll pass you on again.
0: That's a massive Hayley Wheatley. And we're going to go right over to Diddy Dave in the blue.
5: To my blue team, it needs to be acknowledged that we had the youngest member and the legend. So our youngster is my very own daughter, Blair Morgan. And Mr. Clive Rea, that was just awesome. You just like inspire. You just inspire everybody. You really do. And then we have another two fabulous young ladies with us. We have Leah Gabriel, and I love this. We've got Lily Ann Gabriel Greenhow. Greenhow. It's great. It's all right. It's all right. Julie, when Julie said your name, she sounded like you sounded like Brioche. It sounded like Gabriel Brioche. It's all right. And then, of course, my better half, Mrs. Debbie Morgan. And I thought I'd give one to myself as well.
0: He has got it for Daddy Dave. Everybody get on the floor. Woo! We just want to thank absolutely everyone here. Thanks to you, Rory, for all these videos. Thanks to Steve for the live feed.

0: photo shoot, photo shoot. Everybody, oh here, this way, we've got to this way. Photo shoot, everybody. Come in, everybody, come in.
1: Yeah, all with your certificates. Hold your certificates, get your certificates. We'll have one with your certificates, and then we'll have one without, okay? Who's, yeah, great. Anybody else want to go up the stairs with me? You know what?

0: What? I will. I'm just wondering whether or not, I don't like to interfere, but you know what? We might be better turning around that way and you go over there and then you can get Dave in.
1: Yeah. Dance till dawning.
0: And we want the dance till dawning as well, yeah. Yeah, is that okay, Dave? Okay, all turn around the other way and you can all look up at the balcony. Yeah, and we'll get a good... Some on the stage, be careful if you're getting up, be careful. Okay, everybody in nicely. Everybody in nicely. Yep. Okay, let's see if I can get you organized. It's a celebration. Okay, back. Do you need the house lights on? Hey, do you need the house lights on? No, okay. Okay, first row, can you get down? Yeah, first row, get down. Will you come further in the front or you're not going to get seen? Yeah, come further, that's better. So you're in it. Yeah. Little bit one here. Coming in. Just there. Okay, a little bit closer in. How am I doing? Are they okay? Yep. Okay, one with a certificate and a big smile. On your marks. Pose away. We did it! We did it again! Okay. One more with the certificates and then we'll just put those down if you like. Ready? Okay. Yeah, come on, yeah, let's put the certificates. Put your certificates down and let's just be us. Let's just be us. Yay! On three, one, two, three. And we did it! No, we did it! Hey! I don't even know if Dave was on that. Was Dave actually showing on that? You were? Great, okay. So we got everybody in, all right.
2: Okay, everybody on the floor, we are going to finish this amazing time with Macara Walk. Let's finish this going out in a bang. 12 hours. Woo! All for that amazing man. All for that amazing man on the screen. Here we go.

0: team. Well done.
1: Thank you so much, everybody.
0: Well done. Thanks for all of them. Thank you.
1: Safe journey home, Steve. Everybody. Thanks, when you Steve. Go home tomorrow. Thank you so much. Awesome job.
0: Well done.
1: Yeah, if any of your teams want photos done by Rory, just come and do it here, and he will take photos of your team before you all disappear. So if anybody from my team wants to get a photo, let's go there and we'll get it done. And then Rory will take it for us. Anybody, any of the teams, well done, guys. If you're getting your photo done, please bring your certificates. Purple team, come here, please, and we'll get ours.
2: We have Helen on the phone, everybody. What do you want to say, love?
3: I just want to say thanks a million, everybody. You've been amazing. Absolutely amazing. Watching you all, I envy you all.
2: Yeah.
3: Steve would be so proud.
2: He would. So happy. Yeah, we're all happy. We're all full of tears but full of smiles as well. It's been great. So thanks to the team for pulling it off. Thanks to you for the idea. Don't have any more.
3: Wait till next year.
2: Did you hear that, gang? She said wait till next year. Thanks, Helen. Okay. Bye. I'll talk to you later. Bye.
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0: Tune in Tuesdays, 11 p.m. to 1 a.m. UK time, here on Line Dancer Radio for Craig's North America Inline, keeping line dancers dancing.
1: Well, good evening, good afternoon, good morning for some. This is Craig. I am talking to you from the beautiful state of North Carolina here in the United States. And currently, I'd say about 60, 70 degrees. Got the window open next to me and enjoying the nice little breeze here. Hopefully, weather's good there for where you are. And Canberra, right? I was going to say, I need to make sure that I pronounce it correctly. Because it's Canberra. And that that is Lou, who's going to be tuning in at some point. But 40 degrees, that's now, of course, that's Fahrenheit. And it's like, does it get warm in Canberra? That's the one question I have. Because I thought maybe you'd be coming out of the summer months or into the winter months or whatever the case may be. Or is it just generally cold? Anyways, I wanted to say hello to you. I want to remind you on Facebook, if you go over to Line Dancer Radio Chat on Facebook, you can join the chat. Just take a look for the first post with my photo on it. And tonight, I'm a little excited because we have Miss Rhoda Lai joining us in the second hour tonight. Of course, Rhoda's up in the Toronto area in Canada. I think it's long overdue for me to have somebody from Canada on the show. We do represent North America, so that technically is United States, Canada, and New Mexico, or Mexico, actually not New Mexico. Well, New Mexico, yes, but just Mexico in general. So the first part of the hour, I'm going to be talking a little bit about my weekend. So my weekend with Donna, we took a trip up to Detroit and Somerset Inn in Detroit, which happens to be the home of the Motor City Dance Classic, is also the home of Aaron's birthday weekend. So Aaron Miller, one of the directors of the Motor City Dance Classic, decided to put together a one-day event or a weekend event, not necessarily to celebrate birthday, but the birthday was a great reason to have a wonderful little celebration and bring dancers out to the floor again. So this is Somerset. Now, normally there's a number of rooms, but in this case, it's a very intimate single room event. Actually, it's the largest room, though, but a single room event. We had Jill Babinick as the DJ, had Rona Kay, John Robinson, Tina Foster, Mo Qureshi, of course, I mentioned Joe Babinick as well as your instructors, and taught a bunch of dances, both starting on Friday night and then throughout Saturday, and then open dancing both on Friday night and Saturday. So what I wanted to do is spend a little bit of time introducing you to some of the songs that were introduced this weekend. Could be that this is the second or third time it's been played or taught, but you might not have heard them yet. So going through the list, I'm going to start... So pretty much I'm going to start on Saturday, but share with you then Friday night, Mo Qureshi had taught Living on the Run, which is Shane and Fred's. Then we had John teaching Mayberry Memories with his Lutz and Okuda. So those were taught on Friday night. And if you remember Mo Qureshi, I think I mentioned him a couple of times. He was going through some of the competition, UCWDCC or USLDCC, get the acronym right here. So he's now starting to get out there and getting some opportunities to teach. He's got a couple of great little dances. Some of them that we danced in the bar for quite some time. And we got a couple of other ones that he just brought out recently, one with Guyton, Dance Like Toto. So he's sitting next to Rona Kay, Tina Foster, John Robinson, and Jill Babinick with lessons. But I want to get to one of the songs here. Hopefully my voice is a little bit better. I said I was sitting a little too far away from the mic, so hopefully this is a little bit better. So what I'm going to do is I'm going to jump over to the first dance that was taught 9 a.m. on Saturday. It's called Catch. This is Crystal Durand. This was taught by Rona. It is a beginner dance. I'm going to throw this song on for you. If you take a listen to it. So this is Catch by Kaylee Rose. Kaylee Rose, excuse me, and Julia Cole. Here you go.

It's adorable. Catch and Release. The dance is called Catch. That's by Crystal Duran. That was taught by Ronna Kay over at Aaron's birthday party. And I'm pronouncing it incorrectly. That's because I come from Rochester, New York, and I just can't seem to pronounce some of these names correctly here, so forgive me if I do. 9:15, so 15 minutes later. Of course, that was a beginner. John taught Double Up. Of course, that's Darren and Amy Bailey's Double Up. And Mo taught Can't Live Without You. This is a new one from Mo. The song's called Say That You Love Me by The Letdown, or actually just Letdown. Here you go. Can't Live Without You.

And that was called Can't Live Without You. At least that's the name of the dance by Mo Qureshi. And the dance song is called Say That You Love Me by Let Down. Of course, we're going through the list of Aaron's birthday weekend, but I want to stop over and say hello to Lou, who has joined us online, and Amy, who has also joined us and chatting over there on the Facebook chat. Thanks for joining in. Hopefully we'll be stick around when we bring Rhoda on a little bit later here. But let me get back to the list here. So a couple dances on here you're going to recognize. Batty Behavior, I think I mentioned that one a couple times. This is Sierra Gill and Dustin Bocata's Batty Behavior. Tina Foster taught that one. And then Review of the Morning, then Lunch Break. And the next one I'm going to play for you is one I don't think I played, or at least I didn't record that I played, but I must play. Because I definitely think it's one of Donna's favorites. I know she's taught it. So, love this little dance. This is a... Madison Glover and Joe Szymanski, taught by Rona. It's called Corner Table, and if you know the dance, you know you spend a little time on the corners. But let me play this one for you. It's called You Don't Have to Tell Me Twice by Mike Ryan. Here we go, Corner Table.

That was Corner Table. That's The Dance. And that was Madison Glover and Joe Thompson's. The song's called You Don't Have to Tell Me Twice by Mike Ryan. And yes, Amy, I saw the Batty Behavior, learned it, and then haven't danced it yet. We actually had a couple floor splits. So Make a Drop is Rebecca Lee and Et al. And then there's also another one by Jono and Rick Dominguez to the same song. So we find it pretty popular around here. So maybe you got to take a trip a little south. Join us down here, and you can be dancing that one, I'm sure, every time we do dance. So, but get back to the list. So that was Corner Table. It was Intermediate. John Robinson taught Rodeo. That's R-O-D-A-Y-O. And that's Ed Evangelista. Seen that one again. I think Fort Wayne is where I first saw that one. That was a beginner dance. Tina Foster taught Role Model. It's another Madison. And then Mo taught his This, That, Those. This is I'd say his and Chris Jacques. And what I'm going to do is I'm going to play this one. Now, you've heard this song before because I played it last week as well, and that is Perfecto. So I know that Cody Flowers has a Perfecto, and then they have This, That, Those, and there's a couple other out there, but I'm liking the song, so this is called Perfecto by Ivy States. Take a listen.

And that was Perfecto, and we're showcasing Mo and Chris, This, That, Those. So that was taught this last week. So always in favor of floor splits. Of course, get some songs that all come out and people start choreographing to. And as long as that floor is full, I'm not sure I care which, you know, that we're, well, let me rephrase. As long as that floor is full, I'm loving it. So there you go. That was Perfecto. So then following that lesson, we had Rona Kay. She taught one of her new dances. So she showcased a brand new dance that she brought to us. And wanted to play this one for you. It's a Bruno Mars song. It's called I Just Might. And that's the name of her dance, I Just Might. And this is one of Rona Kay's new dance. Here we go.

0: And that was called I Just Might. That is a song by Bruno Mars and the dance, the same name by Runa K. It was a cute little dance. I very much enjoyed playing. And I'm not quite sure about the beginning of it. I think might have changed a little bit. So when the step sheet gets up there, you'll see how it's up there. But I'm loving the little C bumps in that dance. Real cute. Went great with the music here. So I have to play this next one. Tina Foster taught this one, and I have to play it because it just it brings us back to the days we're in the bar. So this is a classic. We did a 16-step along the outside, or Hey Baby on the inside. This is called Hey Baby, taught by Tina. It's by DJ Otzi.
1: Okay.

All right, so that was Stacy Snyder's Contra that Tina taught. And yeah, Tina, that's that was one that we played in the club all the time. And boy, for the longest time, it was every week and every night that we used to do that one. It's been quite a while, so I love seeing it and love being able to play it again. It's been quite a bit of time since I've last played that one, so thank you. And again, go back to teaching the classics. I think there's a lot of people on the floor. There's a lot of dances that we end up dancing that either don't get danced enough, so you can't pick it up, or if you do pick it up, you won't remember it. Or, you know, luckily some of the come into the workshops and you can learn them there. So the dance that was my favorite of the weekend that I wanted to play for you is the one that Jill Babinek taught. This one is absolutely, and I'm told it's not as good as another one by Tim Johnson, but I'm absolutely loving this one. It's called Mercy on My Grave. I think it's a West Coast Mercy on My Grave. This one is a Tim Johnson, and the song is called Mercy on My Grave by Evan This. Here we go with Mercy on My Grave.

0: Tune in every Thursday, 4:30 to 5:30 p.m. UK time, here on Line Dancer Radio for Big Dave's Chart Playlist, an hour of chart-topping dance music.
1: And that was Mercy on My Grave. I mentioned that we put that out to some dancers out here, and they said that 25 to Life is also an excellent Tim Johnson that just came out. So I'm going to add that one to the list as well. I know I played that one recently, but by far I thoroughly enjoyed that one. Got to dance it a couple times during the open dancing at night. And I want to stop over to Facebook and say hello to Joan, who has joined us here. Appreciate you joining in on the call and chatting in the chat. Amy, I saw a couple more comments that you had there. Let's see. Still a class favorite, that Batty Behavior, absolutely. Floor Split for K is for Kicks. Boy, I played that one on steroids. K is for Kicks on steroids. So I'm not even sure you're going to get a kick out of that. It's just going to be K. But speaking of open dance, so that was the lessons that were taught. Actually, I love this this program. One room, there were tables. And just an intimate, it can't be no more than 200, maybe around 200 people there. I didn't count. I think I lost track after 22, but loved the setup. Of course, Tina Foster did decorations. Jill did the DJing at night. And it's just a nice little family up there in the Midwest. We thoroughly enjoy going up there. But that's what you had for your lessons for the weekend. Set that aside here. What I wanted to jump into is some of the dances that were done during open dance, because some of them that are have not played it as far as played on the show here, that we always hear at open dancing at night, any of the type of events. Some of them are some of the dances that I have on my list, things that I definitely need to put on my list and learn, sit down and actually do the homework, which boy, if we had time to do it. So the first one I wanted to do here for you is one that I know Donna absolutely loves. And I think this might be taught. This might be on the list to teach, at least here locally, that finally I might have the opportunity to learn. I know D. So I know D. Don't know A, B, or C. And D might even be a tag for all I know. But here you go. You know the dance and you know the song.

I nailed it. Section D or tag, whatever it is. But that one, I mean, dedicate to Donna, my beautiful wife, who is currently out on the treadmill. Yes, she's back on the treadmill, ladies and gentlemen. She finished her 10-mile, and now she's getting ready for her half marathon, which I'm pretty sure will become a marathon soon thereafter. But that's one of Donna's favorites as well. And I thought she said something along the lines of teaching it soon, which, wink, wink, I hope she does. But before that, we'll end up doing Mercy on My Grave, and then maybe Power Mix? Who knows? We'll see what happens. But we'll get back into the list again. Of course, what I'm playing for you now is dances that were played during the weekend that ended up hitting my list, or it's been on my list of dances that I've had to learn or want to learn that I just have not sat down to learn yet. So next one I'm going to play for you here is a beautiful dance by Fred Whitehouse. This is called Limelight, and the song is by Nicholas McDonald.

Of course, another one of those songs you just don't talk over. You cut off at the end and just take it in. That was Limelight, Nicholas McDonald, Limelight by Fred Whitehouse. Again, going through the list of dances from Open Dance that caught me as things that I should have had on my list ages ago to learn, and shame on me for not picking them up, but maybe the next time. And yes, Amy, we've been trying to get a hold of Tim Johnson to get him over to the States here, and but he just has a real busy schedule, loved all over the place. It sounds like he's every year around Queen City, he's sitting in another country. So maybe in 2030, we might be able to snag him. But got to do it quick. Of course, that Fred and all these other artists that are out there, it's hard to track them down and get on their dockets here. So that was Limelight. Next one I'm going to play for you, I've got Two Rivers for you here that I'm going to play. Both of these are just incredible dances, and they were danced basically the last three events that Donna and I went to. Ken, got to go back to why are we not dancing these? Of course, this Take Me to the River is the first one. This is a Roy Verdonk and Jonas Dahlgren. Here we go with Take Me to the River by Kaleida.

0: And that was Run Me Like a River. That is Joe Kinzer, John Kinzer, Guillaume Richard, Roy Verdonk, and Jeff Comps. And that was after Take Me to the River, which is also a Roy Verdonk, Jonas Dahlgren. And of course, that's Bishop Briggs for the song River for Take Run Me Like a River. I was going to actually say Take Me to the Water and just kind of make a whole story out of it, but I got a couple more songs, and then we're going to bring Rhoda in. So I know that Rhoda's in the chat, seen her chat a couple times, so hopefully she'll be ready here in a short few minutes. I want to say hello to Peggy, who has joined us. Peggy Williams, welcome to the show. And, of course, Donna's piped in a little bit. And, yeah, Take Me to the River. I know, Run Me Like a River. Probably, you know, Take Me to the Water is also probably on the list. So, yeah, a number of dances. Another one I want to play for you here is one that I definitely haven't heard in a little bit of time. So this, make sure I bring it up here. This is a, I believe, a Madison Glover. And it harkens back to the Hunger Games, Mockingjay. This is The Hanging Tree. Of course, this dance is called The Tree, Madison Glover. Hanging Tree by James Newton Howard.
1: Are you coming to the tree? They strung up a man. They say who murdered three strangers.

And that was called The Tree. That is a Madison Glover. That one is on my list. I do like that song, guilty pleasure song, if you will. Of course, that's the Rebel remix from The Hunger Games. James Newton Howard is the artist on that one. Last one I'm going to play for you was played on Saturday night or Friday night over in Detroit. And this one's a Darren Bailey. It's been on my list for quite some time as well. And this is a Chris Bandy song, excuse me, and a Darren Bailey dance. Would Have Loved Her. Here you go.

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1: Well, that's what I had for you for Aaron's birthday party or birthday celebration there. Celebrated a little bit early. I think birthday's not until June, but thoroughly loved it and had a chance to talk to Heather and Heather Joffer and Kristen up there, who are going to be doing their Weed Line Dance in Indianapolis this upcoming weekend, a couple days from now, 7th through 10th. So we'll be covering that next week. But I wanted to say hello to Rhoda. Let's just see if you're on the line. You there?
2: Hi.
1: Oh, there you go. How you doing?
2: Good.
1: I'd say always love being able to talk to you. And now we get to actually put you on the radio and we can chat a little bit here. Say, I loved heading up to Toronto and visiting with you and Eddie. Obviously, seen you at a couple of events recently. And before I get further here, I wanted to tell you the first time I ever kind of met you was during COVID. Actually, you didn't meet me because it was all during one of your screens. So you did and still do a lot of streaming lessons. And actually, you actually kept people dancing for quite some time back in COVID. But I'm like, who is this person and what's a bunto box instead of a jazz box, right? Or what is it, rumba box or is it a bunto box, right?
2: A rumba box.
1: So I thought that was adorable and it was a great way to learn. So welcome to the show. Of course, we're the line choreographer, instructor, line dancer, et cetera. So, the first question I always ask everybody is, what got you into line dancing? What's the story?
2: The first time I was in line dance as a teacher was a community center asked me to fill in the gap of a half a year teaching spots because the teacher was on holiday. So I just picked it up and tried to learn, Google what line dancing is all about and jump onto the role.
1: I was going to say, and obviously you picked it up pretty well. And I think the very first song that you, first dance you've choreographed actually really went far, didn't it?
2: Yeah, that was 2012. That's probably a long time, like 7 years or 8 years after I teach. And then suddenly someone locally in Hamilton, Ontario, asked me to teach in a local workshop as a one-day thing. So I just pick up a song that I like, make some steps to it, and then that was Twinkle.
1: Sam, I'm going to play it here for you.
2: Good that a lot of people like it, and then across the globe, a lot of different country covers that. That's how I started.
1: I was going to say, and still popular today, still get a lot of requests for it today. So I'm going to play it. It's called Twinkle by Girls' Generation.
2: Thank you. Ow!

0: All right, that was called Twinkle. Now, I turned myself down and the music down. Hopefully, all your listeners out there can turn up your volume. Just trying to get everyone to be able to hear. Roto, are you still there?
1: Yes, I am. Is it better?
0: Oh, my. For me, that's a lot better. Let's see what everyone has to say. I might have to tune myself up a little bit more. Can you hear me better?
1: Yes.
0: Oh, perfect. All right, well, let's see what everybody has to say. So hopefully it's a little bit better. So that was Twinkle, Girls' Generation. So what made you choreographed? What was the...
1: Like I said, it was in the first time being invited to be in a workshop in Hamilton, Ontario, and I didn't know what everybody else teaching, so I just pick up a song that I like and mix up some of the steps that I like, and then thereby the new dance first choreography mate, and it went really crazy. That it was one of the competition dance in Malaysia. By the time when Scott Blevins and DJ Louis came and watched me dance in one of the local events, they loved it and told me that, you know, Scott told me that he was on tour with this, teaching it for months and months at that time. Yeah, that was so good.
0: That's cool. And again, it still gets requests even today. So that,
1: yes, love that. I'm thankful and blessed to be in this position, to be still in the game, still, you know, doing what I love and spreading the joy of line dancing with all the people across the globe, not just my local dancing classes, but be able to travel to teach is one of the most rewarding benefit from it.
0: See, you said benefit, and that makes me think of the fact that you are an ambassador, are you not?
1: I am, sorry.
0: You're an ambassador, are you not, for Line Dance Foundation?
1: I am a Line Dance Foundation ambassador, and we just had an awesome event on Friday, yes.
0: I think you raised over, what, $1,200 for that, or euros, or what?
1: No, actually, it was 1,612 euro, and that's about 2,790 Canadian. Dollars. Yeah.
0: Well, we're doing a little fundraiser this weekend, but I don't think we're going to come even close to that, just so you know.
1: It's not a competition.
0: No, it is
1: something from our hearts that, you know, and it's not just my effort in it. Like, I initiated to have the big hall. We have three gymnasiums, just like what you have seen before in one of the party. And I invite some of the local instructors to come and do the fundraising. Some of them who came, I'm very thankful. Some people couldn't even make it, and they would still donate to the event. So I'm happy that, you know, we were not able to just dance the three dance for the flash mob, but be able to enjoy a 4-hour party. And it's all coming from our hearts. My DJ Eddie worked so hard to play all the dance music on the fly, on request. And we met a lot of new faces as well, which is a nice thing to do. Yeah.
0: So we absolutely loved it. Donna and I got to get up there at least once and dance in that huge gymnasium, great little stage. And of course, Eddie, the driver / DJ /
1: everything.
0: And you got him dancing a couple times too. That's even
1: I did, but not this time. He was very stressed out from it because we were coming in from our text deadline for April the 30th, and right on the next day we have this big event that we didn't have a lot of time to plan. We only have 1 month to plan this, so yeah, it was like kind of rushing to get that happen, but we made it.
0: That's great. Great. And of course, Line Dance Foundation, some new changes coming soon, some news coming soon. Obviously, I've been mentioning the Line Dancer Radio is the official radio station of the Line Dance Foundation. So I think new branding is going to be coming out within the next couple of weeks or months here shortly. So all connected to the foundation.
1: Nice.
0: So, but I asked you a couple of different questions, and I'm going to... Before I get to that, I was going to comment about the fact that you said you're still, what was the word, still relevant? What was the word you used? Something like, you're still going strong as far as I'm concerned.
1: I'm still in the game. Let's
0: put it that way. That was the phrase.
1: 2012 to start my first choreography, and I'm still traveling to teach. And this year, I have some interesting trips that I'm looking forward to. Would be, you know, going to Norway again. No. Yeah, but this is another event organized from the last time. So I'm thankful that, you know, I am able to travel being a line dance choreographer. Yeah.
0: I was going to say, and I know Chill was going very popular, and we've been playing that one a couple times here. TikTok, TikTok is one of my, one of my little dances that I love so much. And of course, I can remember you at Nysol talking about kicking the leaves and not falling off the porch. Yep. But I'm going to play one here that you had mentioned, but also I know it gets a lot of requests, and then we'll get into your top five here. But Bang has been going very well for you as well. So I'm going to play this one. This is Bang Bang, Jessie J, Ariana Grande, and Nicki Minaj. And of course, this is your dance, Bang.

0: Of course, that was Bang Bang, Jessie J, Ariana Grande, and Nicki Minaj. And that is Your Dance, Bang, going very well.
1: Yes.
0: So I absolutely love your selection of music. You just have a unique, ear, I guess, for music. And you go from everything from what the fairy dances, if you will, right up to a lot of hip hop stuff. And I love that variation. Again, I mentioned TikTok, which falls in there. And of course, is it check what? It's check something.
1: Check that.
0: Too many checks released recently.
1: Okay.
0: And your TikTok steps, tic-tac steps, right?
1: TikTok.
0: Yep. Absolutely love that one. Learned that one in ISIL as well. All right. So I want to get into your top five. So, and I want to have you talk about some of your dances as well, but your top five are you could be talking to anybody and you hear one of these songs come on and you definitely have to get on the floor. So what would you say is probably your number one that list, or in the five? You don't necessarily have to categorize them one through whatever.
1: Top five current favorite, yeah, you mean?
0: It's got to be current, right?
1: Okay. All right. So my top five from personally, I'm biased, of course. I really loved You Better. I really loved Make You Look, which is a fun dance where people take the selfie and then people still tag me on selfie. And recently I had a great track. It was a country track, but a bit fairy dance as well. It's called Porcelain and Pain. If you see some of the posting, and I explain how the lyrics turn into movements in the dance move and how I change it into something that is relate to me, that I'm a porcelain, but I'm also in pain, you know, very deep in meaning. Yes,
0: absolutely. Yeah. Let's say that,
1: Then I had three. I forgot to mention two more, right? Two more. I'm gonna pick some different people's dance, not just mine. I recently get hold of this dance called Electro Shakes by Jenny Bonview, and the way that it's not a hard dance, and I taught it in my improver class, and it was absolutely fun to do. And when the lyrics say twist, and you're actually twisting, and you turn with it, and that's really cute to match the lyrics with the movement as well.
0: And which one?
1: So that's
0: that?
1: What I like. Called Electro Shake.
0: Oh, Electro Shake. That's right.
1: Yeah. The second one that I like is called Flip Your Focus by Tim and Rebecca. It is just hilarious to see them moving like a robot. And for me to see my whole crowd moving like a robot, trying to, it's just fun.
0: Yeah, I was going to say, there's no way I can dance like them at all. You can, but I can't. I'm going to.
1: We're all faking it.
0: That's why we don't dance with mirrors on the wall. All right, so I'm going to play Flip That. That's Flip That Focus, and this is by Thund. I'm going to come back, and I want to play Loved You Better next, because I absolutely love that one. That one's on my list as well. I haven't seen Flip That Focus, but I'm definitely going to be taking a look. Here we go.

All right. So that was called Flip Your Focus. And that was Tim Johnson and Rebecca Lee. And again, as I mentioned, your full range of music that you love dancing to and choreographing to. I'm going to throw this one on. This is Loved You Better. This is A Dance With You and Guillaume Richard. This is the Jonas Brothers and Dean Lewis. Here we go.

0: Absolutely love that one. Just goosebumps. And the dance is just as goosebumpy, if that's a word. You still got you, Rhoda?
1: Yes, I'm here.
0: Sorry. I was going to say that that's another one of those songs. There's a couple songs that when you play them and you're dancing them, that as a DJ, you don't cut into them. You don't cut them out. You just let them run to the end. And that is definitely one of them. So, but I did find Electro Shake. So I wanted to play that for everybody here. So give me just a second. I'm going to throw that up there. And of course, I haven't listened to it. And hopefully it's not going to be that bad. Bear with me a second. Of course, the song is called Shake Your... Oh, I got a beeper. Hold on.
1: Can you say that word?
0: There you go. I got a neat little button. Here it's called Shake Your... And it's by Vi Music. Here you go.

got one sensor at the end just to cover them all. All right. But I actually wanted to get to some of your dances here. So that one you had mentioned, I managed to get, to grab the song for that. But I went through the list of what you sent me earlier, and I'd love to get some of these played for you. And also if you have any stories behind them. So I did, you didn't mention Porcelain and Pain. And I definitely want to play this one for you. This one's Steve Rodriguez, which there's a lot of dances. Beauty and Darkness? We got Devil Wears Lace. I guess that's the same song. Sorry. Devil Wears Lace is the name of the song. Beauty and Darkness is the dance. Love Me Harder, which a great little 16-step 32-count dance. And, of course, Porcelain and Pain. So I'm going to play this one here for you, Porcelain and Pain by Steven Rodriguez.

0: And that was Porcelain and Pain. Porcelain and Pain. All right. So, Rhoda, I asked you a couple of songs that you would love to try to get back out on the floors and start getting a little bit more love. And I wanted to have you just walk me through a couple of those. See if you got any stories on them. And play them for our audience here.
1: The first one was Bring Me the Night. That was released in, I think, one of the London Showdown in Boston. And I really love that one because the story made, I had a story for it for at that time to explain what the singer trying to do in the story. And I think I made a lot of people cry. Oh. Yeah, and that including John Robinson was crying in my class as well. Because it's like, you know, I can only bring the night so that I can imagine my loved one is with me, you know, kind of like missing the person who you loved. And through the song and the dance actually make people connect with their loved one. Yeah. So that was really meaningful. Should I continue the next one?
0: No, actually, I'm going to play that for you. So this is Bring Me the Night. Right. You said the Boston Showdown. I'm like, oh my gosh, we were there the last.
1: I was.
0: Last year?
1: April. Yeah. April. No. London Showdown is like way back, like long time ago in April. Yeah.
0: So here we go with Bring Me the Night, Sam Tsui, featuring Kina.
1: Sam Tsui, yeah.
0: Yep. Greatest. Here we go.

0: It was incredible. It was so good to have John Robinson enjoying the dance with me. So good.
1: And it's incredible watching John when he actually does like get into it and just I've seen him dance. I can't remember what it was at Night Song. That's just I usually don't post on Facebook, but I really had to because it's like, oh my God, that was just you could tell. But Donna just said that she looked at the dance. She's like, oh, that's beautiful. So yeah, I think might be worth
0: Thank you.
1: bringing that back. Well, it probably didn't go anywhere. We just need to remember that it's still there. So I'm sure we'll. But anyways, go ahead. So you had a couple others that you wanted to try to share with the audience.
0: I mean, to pick all, like, I really love all the dances, but to pick some, is sometimes it's hard to strike. So I just, randomly think of which one I really enjoy. And one of them is like A Million Voices was done during the COVID, and I love that track. It was a four of us together: Joe, Yvonne, and Heather. The four ladies together really make this one work. I think this is something that we're very proud of, as we call that Fabulous Four. But because it's during the COVID time, it's hard to showcase dance that would last, you know what I mean? Like within
1: Right.
0: that time, because people are not traveling, it's all online, right? So
1: Yep.
0: it is unfortunate that not a lot of people know about this one, but I wish that people can actually take that and bring it back. And recently there was a local workshop, and A Million Voices was being chosen as the male category competition dance, which is interesting to find out
1: Yeah,
0: as
1: I was gonna
0: well.
1: say the Fab Four. I was gonna
0: But for
1: say,
0: the male dancer.
1: yeah, exactly. So we have to, we probably have to either do a show or just a workshop that it is all COVID dances because there's a ton of them out there.
0: I
1: Just,
0: know. That will be fun.
1: yep. So here it is. This is called Voices by Toussaint. Got someone else to try to pronounce this for me. Song
0: I
1: is,
0: won't be able to do
1: okay.
0: that.
1: The dance is called A Million Voices by the Fab Four. Here you go.

0: Make Saturday mornings a date with Dave Morgan and carry on up the line at 10:30 a.m. UK time. 2 hours of a right carry-on.
1: Sorry about that, Rhoda. I had to squeeze in another little commercial there before we continued. So, but that was a beautiful song. That very moving. And again, love the fact they actually added almost a million voices to one. That's literally not a million, but that was a great little song. I'd love to be able to see that one on the floor as well.
2: Yeah, it's such a powerful track, right? Okay, so the third one that I picked would be Like a Phoenix. This one, I was given the song by the event director in Sweden, my first time teaching in Sweden. That makes me enjoying my travel as well, because, you know, what else what other job can take me into different countries to explore, right? And line dancing is one of the most incredible things that I get into. So I went to Sweden for the first time, went to teach, and this was a track that the events organizer really loved. So I make a dance to it. It was so good. It's like fire burning, just like a phoenix. That's the whole theme of it. And I make one of the dance moves to be imagining myself to be the phoenix and burned into ashes. So I was like spinning and creating a visual of that impact on it. So I love that one. Yeah.
1: All right. So this is called Phoenix by Molly Sanden. Best pronunciation. And the dance is Like a Phoenix. And this is one of yours, Rhoda's.

0: I was going to say, and of course, all I can think of is, of course, Hunger Games again. So the is a cat that had that was a Katniss Everdeen that had the dress that turned into all these flames that turned her into a phoenix. So, anyways, we got about time for two more. So I know you had a couple there that you wanted to share. So.
1: Yes, the next one would be Dream It Possible, and this is a song that was like coincidentally given by my daughter Josie and Eddie, my husband. They both loved it, and I listened to the track, and it's like, oh, wow, it's powerful as well. And I made it into an intermediate or high intermediate level dance. The meaning to it is, mom, dream it is possible. So anything that you want, you know, go for it. You can dream it and it will turn into a possible thing that happens to you. So it's like, wow, so meaningful to me and I have to do something.
0: Absolutely. Okay, and it's called Dream If Possible by Jan Zhang.

0: So I love that message. That's a great song. All right. So, Rhoda, do I still have you? Did you get dropped off? Possibly dropped off.
1: Hello?
0: Oh, there you are. Okay. I was going to say.
1: Oh. I thought I was on the mic.
0: Nope, you're here.
1: Maybe because I'm my phone. Yeah. Sometimes like weird things happen on my phone.
0: So I know it's cruel to say top five, and I know it's top five in the moment. And I know I got four songs up there, and you get to pick one. So that's even worse than picking five.
1: From the past. Don't Say You Love Me.
0: Well, that was easy.
1: Don't Say You Love was done by me, Rebecca, and Guillaume. That's the first time we worked together, the three of us. And since then, we have Control Alt Delete as well, that we really loved as well. But this one is a fun little one with an A and a B. It's like different kind of music tuned to it to make it more interesting. I love that. That was, I think it was in Boston as well when we showcased that. Yeah, all three of us together.
0: And this is called Don't Say You Love Me. And the artist is Fifth Harmony Artists, plural. So here it is. Don't Say You Love Me by Fifth Harmony. Of course, this is a dance choreographed by Rhoda et al.
2: Don't

0: Right. So that was called Don't Say You Love Me. Mm-hmm. And that one is...
1: Did you enjoy my pick?
0: Yes, absolutely. So that's Guillaume, Rebecca, and yourself. So you got one more minute, and I just want to leave it up to you to say whatever you would like to close out the show here. Thank you very much for joining us, and I'll see you soon at Marathon, Rhoda.
1: Yes, and thank you for featuring me tonight.
0: Oh, absolutely, absolutely. So what? Anything you'd like to share before we sign off?
1: No, I just enjoy all the times with your show, and hope that I'm not cooking at that time. You know, today.
0: Like I said, I
1: was delegating my cooking job with my daughter to do it. So,
0: well, there's nothing wrong with that, yeah. Right? You can always have her do that. And congrats, she graduated recently too. So congratulations on that.
1: She's just finished 1 year in university. Okay, right? So, yeah.
0: All right, so I'm going to say good night. Thank you, everyone, for joining. Thank you, Rhoda, for joining as well. And
1: all right, thanks, everybody. Thanks, Amy.
0: See you next week. Thanks, Amy. Thanks, everyone on Facebook.

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1: Well, good evening, or good morning, good afternoon, depending on whereabouts you are in the world, and whether you're listening to myself live on Mixcloud or catch up. How's everybody doing? Hopefully you've had a fabulous week, have packed loads in, and you've got plenty to talk about and tell me what you've been up to. And of course, I want to know what you are up to this weekend. So please feel free to head on over to the Line Dancer Radio chat room over on Facebook and you can tell me everything. It's pretty much no holds barred because we never know quite what's going to happen, do we? But yeah, come and tell me what you're up to and I will share how my week has gone and obviously what I have lined up for this weekend. It's not very exciting. I'm going to look forward more to finding out what you're all up to. Huge thank you, as always, to each and every one of our DJs throughout the week, keeping us entertained. And of course, our fabulous behind the scenes team as well. Do keep an eye on the schedule that our incredible Debbie does keep posting. There will be a few changes, especially with the event this weekend. So please do keep your eyes peeled. There's lots going on, isn't there? Have we all seen the update? I know Adrian was saying about us becoming the radio station for the LDF as well, which is incredible. So long may we all continue the LDF, Line Dancer Radio, and our incredible community. Adrian, another fantastic All Request show, as always. Thank you so much. And what a song. Bryan Adams and Leanne Rimes. Absolutely love that. You just never know which request you're going to get until you play it. I love that so much. And then I go, oh yeah, that was one of the ones I mentioned, wasn't it? So yeah, if you do have any of those requests, please feel free to message Adrian and let him know what you would like him to play. Or if you can't, any fancy messaging one of us, we'll pass the message along, not a problem. But what have I got lined up for you? Well, as always, I have hopefully what you consider to be a nice selection of tracks that I haven't been able to find any dances to as of a couple of hours ago. So I try and keep it as up to date as possible, but I am only human. There are things that I miss. So if you know otherwise, please feel free to correct me and I will make any amendments that I need to and any retractions. But always check. We know dances are being released pretty much 24/7. So always do double check. If there's a track that you quite fancy and decide that you want to use for a piece of choreography, still do the checks as well, just in case. It's always worth doing, isn't it? But I'm going to kick things off with a track from Gareth, and this is Don't Say.

That was Gareth with Don't Say. And there's a few joining me in the chat room, so thank you so much. I will head on in there shortly to say a few hellos, but let's get a few tracks underway first. And there may be a riddle or two throughout the show. And I know Chloe has class. Hopefully she's on her way back. And she was like, am I going to get some drawing challenges? And I was like, who knows? Anything could happen. And I've come up with an idea. So we're going to have to wait for her to message to say that she is with us. She should be on her way back. But yeah, and let's see whether she'll rise to this challenge. And if anybody else fancies it, you are more than welcome also. So up next, I have a track from Todd Cameron, and this is Windshield Time.

Todd Cameron there with Windshield Time. What a really strange title, Windshield Time. All right then, okay. We all need them though, don't we? They have their uses, that's for sure. As I say, a few tracks first. I'm hoping Tom will join us as well. He's in the chat room. He's like, hungry, be back. I'm like, I have a question to pose to you as well. But thank you guys so much for tuning in, not just with myself, but for everybody's shows and the station in general. Your support really does mean so much to each and every one of us. So huge thank you from all of us. Let's keep the tracks flowing. Kyle Clark now, and this is Checking Out. I'm definitely not. I'm here for a little while longer yet, so I'm not checking out.

Love that. Kyle Clark there with Checking Out. As I say, I'm definitely not checking out, not yet. Still got a way to go. And hopefully you're not checking out either, but checking in. I have had a few more messages. As I say, I'm going to play a couple of tracks and then I will say my hellos. I'm hoping that Tom is back, and I do know that Chloe is now with us, so I have my challenge to pose to her. But up next, we're going to listen to Trevor Martin, and this is Believe in Us. I do. I really do believe in us.

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2: 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And he can't do it without each and every one of your requests. Favorite songs, favorite dances, songs that take you on a trip down memory lane, songs from high school, from the year you were born, whatever. Make sure you send them over to Adrian because they may be putting a smile on other people's faces as well as yours. So, hi. Okay, let's say a few hellos. I know that I have Carrie tuned in, listening in Minnesota. Nice. And Allison is with us as well. Rosie, thank you so, so much. I appreciate all the support. Chloe is with us, but her mum is back from holiday and absolutely shattered. So, Leanne, we don't have this week. She's already sent her apologies. I'm like, it's fine. You've been away and you've just come back. It's like, get everything sorted and collapse. It's like, it's one of those where you actually need a holiday to get over a holiday, isn't it? Lou, how are you doing, my lovely? I couldn't believe it when you replied to me earlier. I was like, oh my goodness, this is not a normal time for you to be awake. And you still made it to Adrian's show. So I am sorry it sucked that you haven't been able to sleep too well. But hopefully you can have a chilled out couple of days, maybe. And she's listening, but Adrian's show ran her phone battery right down. So she's likely not to be able to chat too much until her battery, basically until she's recharged. So her phone will be plugged in charging, and I'm sure she will be on the coffees as well. I dread to think what number, especially knowing the hours that you have been awake. So God bless you. Tom is busy working. He's listening while doing some work on the computer. Is it a computer or is it a laptop or is it a tablet? Or is that on your phone? Gosh, I mean, people work from every single device now, isn't it? It's crazy. Well, I love the GIF. Hungry, back soon, but I'm back. Good. Stay where you are because I have something to pose to you. And Suzanne is with us as well. Thank you so much. She's getting ready for an appointment for the house. Ooh, exciting. Let us know how that goes. So first of all, Tom, are you going to Worlds this time round? And secondly, when are we going to finish Breakup Drunk? It's only been several years in the making, but I really, really want to get that finished if it's possible. But yeah, if you're going to Worlds, maybe we could do it for then. If not, then we'll just do it in our own leisure. It's fine. All right. Chloe, Mrs., Madam, how are we doing? I know that you're back from class and she's giving me a nice little spiel, but I will read through that shortly. So no drawings this week. She's like, I'm listening and I'm in bed, haven't started drawing yet. Well, let's keep you distracted. That's going to be like a little challenge. I decided to give something I haven't done for a very, very long time a try. And I did it back in 2008. When I had an all-day event and had Madison Glover over. So I went through Madison's dances and tried to put a story together made up of the titles of her dances. So what I'm going to pose to you is either make notes of the song titles of tonight's show and see if you can put a story together, or pick a choreographer, have a search for their dances, and come up with a story. Okay, doesn't have to totally make sense. So what I'm going to do is I'm going to give you a bit of an example. I scribbled this down about 20 minutes before coming on air, just so that you give an idea. That's how planned this is. 20 minutes before coming on air, I was like, right, okay. So here we go. And I think there will only probably be Chloe. Maybe Adrian might get this as well. But here we go. Thanks to time zones in some countries, it's Friday already. So who fancies a girls' night in? In which case, is it beers ago? Or are we all helping out with some DIY? I got your number now. and know we may be flirting with fire, but let's light it up and get totally delirious. It'll be a hangover at my place whilst we sober up. At least I got your number, as I may need to call you as you're my safe guarantee. Before I do something silly, like walking down to the altar or becoming somebody's mama by now. Now, before our final curtain call, remember to look for the brightest stars, and a lighthouse can guide you home always. So have a go. That is my little attempt. I'll leave you to have a work that out. So yeah, maybe pick a choreographer that you like that dances to, and come up with a little bit of a story, something along those lines, or listen to the songs tonight, as I say, and the titles of the songs may be an inspiration for something. So thinking cap on is all I'm going to say. And I'm going to play a couple more, then I will give you the first riddle that I have lined up for you for this show. I'm going to play you a track from Lee Bryce, and this is Truck Bed Mixtape. Does anybody still do mixtapes? I moved from mixtapes to CDs, but I haven't done them for ages either.

I'm going to say a big thank you to Adrian, Lou and Chloe. They all got that was related to my choreography. So thank you so much. But I'm looking forward to Chloe. She's like, I'm picking a choreographer. Now then, eeny, meeny, miny, mo, who's she going to choose? Let's see. I have a couple of ideas in my head, but we will see. Up next, Declan J. Donovan with The Place We Met. If we have met, where did we meet?

place we met. That was Declan J. Donovan with The Place We Met. Other than like through radio station channels, I'd say if we have met, it would be interesting to know. Because normally it's Crystal Boot Awards, World Dance Masters, Eurodance, or an event, a big event like that. It's like, ah, oh, that's where we first met. All right. Oh, should I play? All right, I'm going to play two more, and then I will give you your first riddle. This is Graham Barham, and that always makes me think of The Greatest Showman just because of the Barham name. And this is I'm the One. Who got it?

Graham Barham there with I'm the One. Gonna totally change the style. I'm gonna bring you a track from Cody Johnson. I was not expecting this at all, but this is Hello Lonesome.

That was a complete contrast, but how country is that? I know that sounds really silly when I'm pretty much playing country anyway, but that's like traditional sounding country. And I know Adrian has really enjoyed that. He's like, just bought it. Available on all reputable sites. Bit of Cody Johnson there. I love the fact that there's so many different sounds from him. It really is. I still love

with my knee and my ankle, but as a normal rule, I would be able to. I don't know whether everybody in class, because by the end of the 2 hours, most are starting to flag a little bit. But yeah, I could keep going. It's like there's always dances. That's the problem, and never enough time to fit everything in. Okay, I'm looking forward to that. I'm glad Tom has tuned in. So thank you so much. We're going to have a little bit of a mission. We should have plenty of time. We've got all of May, June, and most of July. I can't remember when the deadline is, but we can so do that. We can so finish our project that we started in lockdown. Totally can do it. It's going to be fine. Right, are we ready? Oh, thanks very much. Great playlist, enjoying. Thanks. Right, are we ready for our first question, our little riddle? I hope so. Gonna start off relatively easy, she says. I've done this before and then it's kind of thrown everybody. But where can you finish a book without finishing a sentence? And if anybody has any good books that they can recommend, please feel free to let me know. But here is your first riddle. Where can you finish a book without finishing a sentence? There you go. And I will let you listen to one I have played a few times already, but it's so worth playing again. It's Bradley McFly, and we're running on faith.

I am absolutely in love with that track. Bradley McFly there with Running on Faith. I'm trying to guess the choreographer that Chloe's going with, and she's like, I'm not telling you. I'm like, oh, okay. but I've got a little story in there from Lou as well. She's like, here's my quick try at a story challenge. Ooh, are we ready? So, if it brings you happiness on your best day, try dancing in the kitchen or taking a midnight ride. But please don't split your pants. And by all means, keep your clothes on. In closing, remember that cowboys and dreamers are always humble and kind, which is the perfectly perfect way to be. I love that. Best day ever was that Amy Glass, but then Humble and Kind was, well, actually there was two, wasn't there? There was Darren Bailey and there was Vicky Morris. I'm going to reread that one and bear with on it. And your first challenge, great track. Thanks, Tom. There's so many tracks I do love. I know some are easy listening, but that one just gets me so well. So where can you finish a book without finishing a sentence? That was the question posed. And Carrie, I am shocked to the core, by the way. She's like, I cheated, so I can't say. You did not. But to be fair, she hasn't said anything in there. It's like, okay, that's cool. It's like, normally she's not at a keyboard, so she can't do it. So we need to get her away from a keyboard. But I love that. So where can you finish a book without finishing a sentence? I'm just having a quick look through the chat there. No, but we have Lou in the chat room, and Tom is like, what Lou said? That's a really clever answer. Wait for somebody and then go, yeah, what they said. So Lou has said, you can finish a lot of books in prison, depending on how long your sentence is. So that is absolutely correct. Where can you finish a book without finishing a sentence? It is in prison. So well done on that one. Oh, Lou, no way. None of the choreographers that you mentioned are correct. Oh, okay. So there's going to be something else. I will reread and see what I can do. All right. Music next, though. Robin Ottolini, and this is If Hell Were a Bar.

There we go. That was Robin Ottolini with If Hell Were a Bar. Tom, did I just see somewhere where you asked what that previous track was? It was Bradley McFly and Running on Faith. I'm sure. I think everything's just got completely mixed up with my comments on Facebook in the chat. So if I have missed anything, please shout at me. So Lou saying none of the choreographers you mentioned, and I've reread it and I'm like, right. So looking at where the capital letters are, and I'm like, brings you happiness, I'm like, I don't know that. Best Day, the only one that I can bring to mind is Best Day Ever, but that's not Best Day. Dancing in the Kitchen, the only other one with the Cowboys and Dreamers, and I might be able to figure something out with that, the title of that dance name. Adrian has messaged with a bit of a guess, but I'm still not going. And Humble and Kind, I know, because I know there was an Intermediate Dance by Darren Humble and Kind. I know there was an Improver by Vicky Morris. So now I'm going to have to get my thinking caps on, because I love that track from Tim McGraw. Okay, come on. I need to have my thinking cap on, which is hard when I've got tracks lined up in front of me. I'm like, ha! They're having a nice little chat going on from a few weeks ago when I decided to go a little bit risque with some of the questions. There's still one that I haven't braved airing, and it's been mentioned in the chat, and they're like, I have to look that up. And I was like, I'm not brave enough to say it on air. So you're okay. You can share it amongst yourselves. It's not a problem. I'm like, yeah, not brave enough or silly enough, not yet. Anyway, if anybody wants to know what it is, please feel free to private message me. I'll do that, but no. So I'm going to play you a back-to-back, and I'm going to have a quick nosy through some options as to what your next riddle may be. So are we ready for this back-to-back? It is coming from Matt Jordan and your friends in Chicago. Actually, no, she's in Minnesota at the moment, but never mind. So Matt Jordan, your friends in Chicago, followed by Drew Baldridge, Love Needs You.

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1: Yes, a huge thank you to everyone who has contributed and continues to contribute to the LDF, and to everybody who is heading to Southport for this weekend for the Extreme LDF Challenge. Good luck, and I'm so jealous. I don't mind admitting. I wish I was fit enough and recovered enough to be able to go and do that and literally dance right the way through from start to finish. But all the very, very best, and I know you're going to raise a phenomenal amount of money for an even better cause. So yeah, good luck to each and every one of you participating in that one. All right, let's keep going, shall we? Actually, no. Chloe has sent me a little story through and has given permission for me to read it out loud. She was like, you're going to get it straight away, though. You're going to guess it easily. It doesn't matter. So I'm going to be very thankful that she's said it's okay to read this out. And if anybody wants to guess the answers, I'm going to be looking at Lou for help on hers, because I honestly haven't got a clue, and I'm not cheating. Carrie, I'm not. But if anybody wants to have a go at this one, this is from Chloe. As I walked into a social club waiting for you, the atmosphere gave me the vibe. Across the dance floor, the love of dance sparkled under the lights as people get lost in the music and showing their Spanish moves. This looks like everyone's favorite escape. So she's now on to her next choreographer. So we'll look forward to that. So I do know who that one is, and I got that one straight away. But yeah, the story from Lou, I do apologize. I feel really, really bad. But I will keep having a look, but I'm like, I'm stumped. I'm sorry. Okay. Are we up for another riddle? Mm-hmm. This one's really, really short. It's a very, very short question. So are we ready? I know Rosie will be on it. She keeps posing. She's so good. Putting the questions in the team chat for anybody that isn't able to tune in, and then they can go back, or if they're not able to through work or whatever, they can still participate in the quizzes, which is really cool. I'm going to say a congratulations to Jen. She's lasted part of the group for a week. It was this time last week that I was doing a double take going, hang on a minute, what? I'm being messaged again. Oh no, it's a different Jen. All right. Okay. So yep, a massive congratulations for surviving with us for a week. So your next one, very, very short. What has only one eye but can't see? There you go. So what has only one eye but can't see? There you go. That is your next one. Whilst I will let you listen to Homegrown Trio, and this is No Tears in the Summer.

homegrown trio there with No Tears in the Summer. Carrie, seriously, what are you like? I love that. The banter is all in good jest. Bless her. Rosie's the one that's been putting the the questions in there. And Carrie was straight on it, was like, you at Rosie. And it's like, oh, bless you. And she's like, no, I have two eyes. It's just that one doesn't work. So Carrie's like, yeah, close enough. Rosie is correct with her answer. Carrie, not quite. No, it's not a trouser snake. And yes, Rosie, I am brave enough to say that. but I love the thinking. Yeah. So yeah, what has only one eye but cannot see? It's a needle. So yeah, thanks for those ones. I really have to be careful. I like that, Tom. Again, what Lou said. Yes. Oh, anything could happen, trust me. Chloe has very, very quickly put another one together. I know exactly who that one is. And am I allowed to read that one too? I was automatically going to do that one. I've got a feeling also that Tom is going to enjoy the next track that's coming up. I will wait for permission to see if whether I'm allowed to read out the latest little story. There we go. Yes, of course. This is a very short and sweet one. Not quite as short and sweet as the riddle, but it's lovely nonetheless. With all the things I regret, I live my life my way. With all the sadness in my heart, I come in pieces, but I am fixing me. That's really sweet. And actually, probably quite relatable to a lot of people. So yeah, Lou was like, a needle, question mark. I love that, Tom. Yeah, again, what Lou said, fastest finger first, come on. All right, next track. Tom, are you listening? I've been playing this and I absolutely adore it. Did you ever do Whiskey's Gone? That's going to give the clue away for other people. because I've been making reference to it. I've played this for a few people and I'm like, can you remember doing Whiskey's Gone? Ironically, Andrew then goes to Texas Tornadoes Weekender and teaches Whiskey's Gone and then goes to Benidorm this week. And I'm like, no, I have to learn Whiskey's Gone so that I can teach it because he asked me to cover his class. So I did Whiskey's Gone with them last night. And then I threw in one of Neil's dances from 2019, which I've done well with Joyce at our Beginner Improver Weekend's True Believer. It's beautiful. It belongs in a Disney movie. But I was like, let's just slow it down. We've just had a fast-paced Whiskey's Gone. Let's slow it down. It was like, oh, it's really pretty. So yeah, and Niels did that at Rod and Matt's Aberavon weekend last weekend. Did that on the Sunday morning, which was lovely. And it was really nice to see so many other people doing it as well. So yeah. Anyway, I've gone off track just a little bit. Have a listen to this one and let me know what you think, Tom. It comes from Alexander Clark, and this is Gasoline and Gossip.

I absolutely adore that. Alexander Clark there with Gasoline and Gossip. Yeah. The GIF is very interesting. Do you reckon we can fit some of those steps in? I don't know. Absolutely fab. I say I love it. It's got that Whiskey's Gone vibe to it. A very good morning to Vicky. She has joined us from New Zealand as well. First birthday party this weekend. I hope you have a fabulous time. Yes, indeed, Tom is like a great polka. So I will be keeping my eyes peeled, Vicky, for any photos, videos, any playlists as well. Always good to see people's playlists. Don't forget to put your teachers on Dave's poll as well. I did do Sit Duran the last couple of weeks in class, and then I've been asked to do Safe Guarantee, so I taught that on Tuesday as well. So yeah, as much as I really want to do Flying Angels, I need a couple of weeks to catch everything up, and then that will probably be which one I'm heading towards. But who knows? There's so many out at the moment. Okay, eeny, meeny, miny, moe, riddle or song? I'm going to play a song and then the next riddle, shall we do? Mm-hmm. Ernest next with What's a Little Rain? I don't know, because we never get just a little. It absolutely pours it down. Don't know about you, but here we go. Ernest, What's a Little Rain?

Ernest there with What's a Little Rain. Chloe's off on a tangent now. She's on a roll, not a tangent. There we go. She's like, in our kingdom, we dance around the fire. We most definitely do. We dance anywhere. But I still feel like I am out of my mind. I want to lay low and believe again. I just need to find a reason to live. I was like, I know exactly. I didn't even open it. It was just the In Our Kingdom that I saw. And I was like, oh, I know exactly who that one is. So yeah, keep them coming. It's great. And she's like, you can read that one out as well if you want to. Thank you. She's getting confident. And that is something I love about our listeners and our community. So welcoming and accepting. It was interesting talking to one of the ladies who comes to my improver class. She goes to Andrew's on a Wednesday. So she was talking to me and she's like, she says, I just go to pieces. Like when the others started coming in, and I was like, they're not judging you. It's all your own self-perception. She's like, I just went to pieces and then I couldn't do anything. And I was like, but honestly, the worst I get, and I mean, this is the worst I get from my intermediate advanced class when they come in for like the last 10, 15 minutes. The worst, and this really is the worst I get, is, aren't they all doing so well? And I was trying to say this to Kelly, and I was like, honestly, it's what you're putting on yourself. So you just got to like deal with that, and trust me, nobody is. And she's like, no, I know. And if I go wrong, they point me in the right direction and help. I just think, oh gosh, I'm in the way. And I'm like, you are really not. It's such a great community, and I say it all the time, I am so very, very lucky to have a remarkable class. They're so accepting, they're so supportive of everybody, of each other, of me throughout this recovery, before that. And honestly, because that was something that I kind of been really, really taken aback with. And they're like, come and join us, come and do this, come and do that. And I'm like, okay, no, I'm the teacher. You don't want to be sat at a social with your teacher. They're like, come over here and join us. Honestly, it's so inclusive. So I'm loving the fact that Chloe is being brave enough, and she's like, yeah, you can share this, it's not a problem. So her stories, though, are getting shorter. So this is more like a caption. I was like, okay, in our kingdom. I was like, now I need a longer story. I know it's still a short story, but now I need a longer one, please. Because that's literally like three sentences. okay, our riddles as well, which I did find one. Okay, are we ready? Rosie, are you ready to type? She's like, oh, this sounds like Jailhouse Rocking Bits. Oh, the Alexandra Clark track. Yeah, okay. Are we ready? Spelled forwards, I'm what you do every day. Spelled backwards, I'm something you hate. What am I? There you go. That is your next riddle. Not the easiest, I don't think. Spelled forwards, I'm what you do every day. Spelled backwards, I'm something you hate. What am I? So I will leave you to ponder over that one whilst I play you a track from Joe Jordan. And this is Sink Like a Stone. Thankfully, I don't when I go into a swimming pool. I definitely float. But this is Sink Like a Stone, straight to the bottom.

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2: Oh, matron.
1: Yes, it's the show where it all goes on.
2: Oh, such a face.
3: Oh my goodness, I love the banter that is going on in the chats. It's so cool. So yes, the riddle. Nobody comes to listen to the tracks anymore. I do just a little bit of jibber-jabbering, which hopefully appeases Lou. It's now all about the riddles. I get questioned through the week, are we going to get some more riddles? Okay, so... This, I've got to give my hats off to Melody on this one. She was super quick. Didn't even give Rosie chance to type it. For others, it was like straight in. And she's like, I actually impressed myself. You should. Because that was a remarkable time. It was literally like finish and then ping. I was like, wow. So it was spelled forwards. I'm what you do every day. Spelled backwards, I'm something you hate. What am I? So yeah, Mel was straight on that one, and Rosie's given her a gold star. Lou, I was wondering, because I was like, okay, I thought Lou would be quick on this one. And then she's like, okay, Tom, I've given you time to answer. So then she's put a separate one. The answer is live versus evil. 100%. Joan was on the back of that as well. So thank you. And thank you for joining us. Well, Tom's like, thanks, Lou, but just go ahead. Just what I was going to say. Never been good with riddles, especially not in English. It is like the choreographer. I'm with Lou. I'm like, I need to brush up on my knowledge of Australian. And then she's going to tell me, no, they're not Australian. So that's as much as I've got. I'm like, right, I need to rack my brains for an Australian choreographer. So it isn't the same. It's not as easy. But Tom, you are more than welcome. If I can find a riddle in your native language, then I will probably butcher trying to pronounce it, but I'll do my best. But yep, absolutely, my hats go off definitely to Mel. She was straight in, which was remarkable. Not that you got it, Mel, just the speed of, like, it was almost like I finished it. It's like it was something that you knew instantaneously. All right. Up next, music-wise, I have a track from Gavin Adcock, and this is Wannabe. I was like, tell you what I want, what I really, really want. It's not that. Don't worry.

Gavin Adcock there with Wannabe. Lou, I don't know whether that's helped me or confused me. She's like, yes, my choreographer is Australian, technically. Okay. So Australian, but doesn't necessarily live in Australia? Or not Australian born and lives in Australia, but has got residency or something? Okay. Okay. I'm going to keep going. I don't get beaten on these things. Okay. You'll just get random messages at random times on random days until I get it. Okay. Up next. Riddle. I was going to go straight into the track. I was like, no, Riddle. What kind of band never plays music? And speaking of bands, Mel, was it Blue October? Was it yourself? Was it Mel? Somebody last week in the group, it was Mel or True? I'm pretty sure it was Mel. Do you have a favourite song from them? Anyway, the riddle, sorry. What kind of band never plays music? That is your next one. Let's see if Rosie can get that in the chat before anybody puts an answer in. And the next track comes from Two Lane Summer, and this is Known for Loving You. I love each and every one of you.

Tulane summer there, known for loving you. Oh my goodness, so much going on. Chloe, I don't know whether you've seen, but Lou has put in there, took me a while, Chloe's story that included Dance Around the Fire and Reason to Live, the choreographer would be Darren Bailey, I think. Anyway, sorry if the answer was already given. I kept accidentally turning off the feed. No, that's absolutely fine. She's been on a mission with another as well, so don't worry. But oh, this riddle, Jesus. I'm going to let you all have the answers as well, because they all are relevant. What kind of band never plays music? The answer that I have is a rubber band, which Tom has commented in here. Lou has also said a wedding band. I'm guessing not the instrumental wedding band, but the ring, the metal wedding band. So yeah, I get that. Then Tom has also said Band-Aids. Yep. Okay. I get that one. We did have the elastic band, rubber bands in here. Actually, Carrie just said rubber. I'm like, okay. So it's like, good knows how that's going to end up in conversations later. But I am going to give the trump card, and he's probably going to hate me, to Adrian on this one. His first one was, he said rubber / elastic band, and then followed that up with gastric question mark. And none of them play music. So yeah, I'm going to give you that one. He's like, I'm away off. I'm multitasking. Yeah. Okay. He's like, I misheard the riddle. Yeah. Yeah. Okay. Whatever. So I have another little story from Chloe. Oh, Chloe, I need this. Trust me, after that gastric band. Wow. Seriously. Between that and like a one-eyed snake earlier, Jesus, you guys are absolutely creasing me. Still not brave enough to say the other riddle, but never mind. So Chloe has said, people keep telling me to just have faith, but when you love someone, that's hard to do. I walk in the night through the waves of love. I cry tears of gold. I just want life to go easy on me. You fill a space in my heart and I'm falling in love. I want to make sunset memories with you because you gave me a reason to stay. That's really pretty as well. I'm going through that. I'm like, oh my goodness, waves of love. Haven't danced that for a while. That's like weave with a quarter, isn't it? Yeah. Okay. Yeah. Adrian. Yep. Spot on. I got that one. After all of the smiling, laughing faces. He's given me the answer with a follow-up of, well done, Chloe. So keep it up. Liking this a lot. She's going to make me come up with different challenges for it each week, though. That's the problem. I don't know how, literally, like, this was 20 minutes before I came on air. The drawing challenge was not long before coming on air as well. So I have no idea where these Wow. Oh, Carrie has to finish up work. So see you all later. See y'all later. We'll be running some tasks, I'm sure. Okay. Up next, Dylan Scott is going to be singing Slow Down, Old Son.

Colin Ray singing with Susan Ashton, Without You. Your dance options: Tomorrow's Sorrow, choreographed by Rep Ghazali Meany, Without You from Guillaume Richard, just to mention a few for you. Heading into our chat room, Auntie Julie's first in. She's posted, good evening everyone, hope all is well. I'm looking forward to the beautiful songs. And Monica and Ian Muscle, they're tuned in from Guernsey, saying, hi Adrian and all listeners, I will be tuning into my favourite show from 9. Hope everyone is well. A very good morning to Russ and Leanne Mullins. You've acknowledged the post if you're currently tuned in. A very good morning to you both. I hope you had a wonderful birthday, Leanne. Next up is a new release, and this is from Gary O'Reilly. It's a beautiful song as well from Chevelle Shepherd. Let's take a listen to Gary's new dance, Keep Looking Up, high intermediate level waltz, just a few days old.

Gary O'Reilly's new release, his high intermediate level waltz called Keep Looking Up. And that is Cheryl Shepherd with that song, The Letter. Auntie Julie's loving the tunes, especially the opening one from Martina McBride, There You Are. And she said, I loved Without You as well. Sylvia Spark is saying hi to us all, hoping you're all well. Thanks for tuning in, Sylvia. We hope you're well too. Thomas Rhett now with the song Blessed. And what a beautiful rolling count dance this is from Julia Wetzel, one of my teachers. Mm-hmm.

honey. 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I said I'd never say it again. I guess I shouldn't say anything at all, since you're supposed to belong to him. But I just can't let you go without telling you just how much I love you.

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I know those bright lights are calling. Big fine cars and fancy home. But if you ever want somebody to just love you, and someday you just may, just give me a call. You know where I am.

from 1970, from the album Try a Little Kindness, that's Glen Campbell, Honey Come Back. And before that, Thomas Rhett was singing Blessed. The dance title was from Julia Wetzel called I'm Blessed, Intermediate 32 Rolling Count, couple of walls with a tag, and that was from June 2019. Fond memories of dancing there. Well, a new release from Vicky Morris is called A Size of the Boat. It is. And here's your artist, John Wood. Vicky's dance is Improver, just released.

0: I like that song lots. John Wood, Size of the Boat, and it's a new release, Size of the Boat, from Vicky Morris, her Improver Level 32 count four wall with a couple of tags, released May 2026. Monica's posted fabulous tracks so far. I'm sad that I can't get into the chat room and listen at the same time. Oh, you're still having problems, but thank you for your lovely feedback.
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1: A dance now from Rhea Voss called Most of All. This is Improver Level from January 2014, and it's the Henningsons with the track I Miss You.

Monica's message. She said, I adore this track and know all the words. The Henningsons there with the track I Miss You, and your dance is called Most of All, choreographed by Maria Voss, her improver level from January 2014. But I Do. That's your song next from Vince Gill and Paul Franklin. I'll give you the dance details after.

And there's Vince Gill and Paul Franklin singing But I Do, and your dance is called Like I Do, choreographed by Tom and Wendy Monaghan. They're intermediate level from August 2013. Tanya O'Donnell White, how are you doing? You've posted. Hi, Adrian. I'm tuned in with Chris Godden over in Prague. How are you both doing? Hope you have a wonderful time. Thanks for listening. Next up, a dance called Bramble Rose. This is choreographed by Mavis Broom. And this is from January 2016, her intermediate level. And your artists are Don Henley with Mick Jagger and Miranda Lambert. Bramble Rose.

Bramble Rose, choreographed by Mavis Broom. The track Bramble Rose from Don Henley, Mick Jagger and Miranda Lambert. Well, next up, Alexandra Kay with the track Ever Leave. And your dance is Ever Leave from Mark Fennell and Chris Cotton.

Beautiful from Alexandra Kay, Ever Leave. That's your dance, Ever Leave. From Mark Fennell and Chris Scott and their intermediate level from August 2025. Lone Star next with Softly. And your partner dance is choreographed by Peter Fry. And it's called Where I Belong from June 2004.

Charlie Lansborough, Nothing Will Ever Be the Same Again, from his album My Heart Would Know from 2005. And before that, Your Partner Dance, choreographed by Peter Fry, called Where I Belong. And that's from June 2004. And Lone Star was Singing Softly. Hope you're enjoying the tunes thus far. Kelly Clarkson now with Dolly Parton and this version of 9 to 5. Your dance comes from Junior Wheels and Scott Schrank, Still Working 9 to 5.

There's Kelly Clarkson with Dolly Parton. That arrangement of 9 to 5. Your dance is called Still Working 9 to 5. Choreographed by Junior Willis and Scott Schrank. The low intermediate level from October 2022. I have a new release next from Cody Flowers, co-choreographed with Rachel McEnany-White, called Power of a Woman. And that's your track name, sung by Drake White. This is an intermediate West Coast swing from April this year.

A new release from Cody Flowers and Rachel McEnany White, Power of a Woman. Intermediate West Coast Swing from April 2026. Drake White with the track Power of a Woman. Next up, a dance from Carl Harry Winson, and it's called No Going Back. Here's Leanne Rimes with Elton John, Written in the Stars.

0: Leanne Rimes singing with Elton John, your song written in the stars. Your dance is called No Going Back. I was taught that and danced it. Choreographed by Carl Harry Winson is intermediate level. That was from July 2012 and featured and published as part of the first inline series of scripts in Line Dancer magazine.
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0: Of course, if there's anything you'd like to hear on Line Dancer Radio, please do get in touch. You can private message me or pop it in the chat room, and I'll do my utmost to include that during tomorrow's show. I do accept live requests whilst on air. Thank you if you're still with me, whether you're listening live, slightly on Mixcloud, or catch up. Manuela Gustafsson's acknowledged the post. A very good evening to you. You're tuned in from Sweden. Welcome to the show. Next up is a song from Caroline Jones, and this is from her album Bare Feet from 2017, and her version of Brown Eyed Girl.

from the album Bare Feet from 2017, Caroline Jones, Brown Eyed Girl. Well, a very good morning to you, Lou, Kathleen, how are you, and Joan? Good morning. You said, hi, agent and friends. I'm just waking up. It's 7 o'clock. It's Thursday morning. And my weather app says it's 7.2 degrees Celsius, but it feels like 1 degrees. She said, that's quite a difference. Likely means when I go outside, there's going to be wind blowing very cold air down off the mountain. No coffee yet. I can fix the weather. I can't fix the weather, I should say, she said, but I can fix the desire for hot morning coffee. Hope you're all well. Get that coffee pot on if it isn't already. Brett Eldridge now with the track Cast Away. That's your dance title. It's from Michael Vera Lobos.

Brett Eldridge, Castaway. Castaway is your dance from Michael Viralopos' intermediate level from September 2017. Next up, Darren Bailey's new release called Dust Off of Me. High Improver Level Waltz from April this year, and Dusty Black with the track Dust Off of Me.

Dusty Black, Dust Off of Me. That's your dance title as well. It's choreographed by Darren Bailey. He's high improver level waltz. That's 48 count. Two waltz, a couple of really restarts from April 2026. Let's have a song from Anne Murray. There are so many to choose from. She has the most beautiful angelic voice. I'm going to go with this. Someone's Always Saying Goodbye. Your dance is Say Goodbye. It's choreographed by Kim Ray.

0: And Murray, somebody's always saying goodbye. Your dance, Say Goodbye from Kim Ray. Thanks for tuning in. Intermediate level from July 2019. You may have seen an announcement a little earlier from Betty Drummond saying a huge and happy step forward for the Line Dancer Foundation and Line Dancer Radio. 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

Brian White, I'm Not Supposed to Love You Anymore. That's your dance title. I'm Not Supposed to Love You Anymore, choreographed by Frank Heelan, intermediate level from September 2016. Thanks to those of you that are still with me. And sorry, you can acknowledge the post as well from Betty. Lovely message there. And of course, if you can support the Lang Dance Foundation in any way, your support is very much appreciated. Of course, you do have your 12-hour marathon at the weekend. If you can sponsor any of the DJs there and those that are participating, then please do. We thank you in advance for that. Well, next up is Jennifer Nettles, her song Starting Over. Your dance is 21 days, and this is choreographed by Myra Harold.

0: Your Dance 21 Days, choreographed by Mara Harold, Intermediate Nightclub Two-Step from October 2019. Jennifer Nettles and Starting Over. Just catching up with your comments in our chat room, Lou. Catelyn's posted, I've always enjoyed Anne Murray's work. Her voice is so beautifully unique. And Auntie Julie's agreeing. She says, Lou, I love her music too. Beautiful songs. I know Auntie Julie has also private messaged me saying really lovely songs this evening. Thanks ever so.
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from the album Chris Cagle from 2003. That was him singing Just Love Me. Monica, thank you ever so for your lovely private message. She says, Adrian, I don't know how you do it. I've loved every single track. Well done. I've got a thumbs up. That's terribly kind of you to say. Thank you. A dance now from Susie Wong, and it's called That Old Fashioned Love. And so is the song, Whatever Happened to Old Fashioned Love? This comes from BJ Thomas.

Whatever happened to old fashioned love? That was sung there by BJ Thomas. You danced that old fashioned love, choreographed by Susie Wong, beginner level from January 2024. Let's keep these tunes flowing. A new release from Glenn Rogers from March 2026 called Drinking with Dolly. And here's Claudia Buckley, Drinking with Dolly. I wouldn't mind.

0: And there's Claudia Buckley there, Drinking with Dolly. That's your dance title, Drinking with Dolly. It's released by Glyn Rogers, quite off there. High beginner level from March 2026. Joan Catlin, a very good morning to you. How are you doing? You posted, hi everyone. I'm up, but I'm not sure awake as yet. I need a cuppa. Enjoy.
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0: I have Tracy Bird up for you now. The song is called Tiny Town, and your dances as well. And this is co-choreographed by Noel Brady and Michael Vira Lobos. They're intermediate level from August 2004.

Tracy Bird, Tiny Town. That's your dance titled Tiny Town. It's co-choreographed by Noel Brady and Michael Villalobos, their intermediate level from August 2004. Well, a forthcoming dance from Gary O'Reilly, I Ain't No Cowboy. This is Luke Combs.

Luke Holmes, I Ain't No Cowboy. That's the forthcoming dance from Gary O'Reilly. Reba McEntire, I Wouldn't Know. This is from her album If You See Him from 1998.

I Wouldn't Know, sung there by Reba McEntire from her album If You See Him from 1998. Time's escaping me. Only time to leave you with one more song. Thank you for joining me for this week's Country Loving Line show. Whether you're listening live, silently, Mixcloud, or on catch up, I'll be back tomorrow. That's Thursday from 8 o'clock in the evening UK time for the All Request show. Please do get in touch if there's anything you'd like to hear during the show. And my country playlist goes out on Friday evening from 6 o'clock. That's just an hour of pre-selected songs. I shall leave you with Charlie Pride, Just Between You and Me. Until next time, take care and thank you. Bye for now.

0: Hello dancers, it's Betty Drummond here. I was wondering, do you know how important your votes are in the line dancer charts? Well, I can tell you, they are far more important than you realise. Those little clicks of yours don't just help build the most comprehensive and accurate real-time charts, but they also create the nominations for the Crystal Boot Awards.
1: Last year, we hit a wonderful new record, reaching over 30,000 live votes in a month. 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So this year, we're raising the bar. We're aiming for 50,000.
0: Speaking now directly to dancers who may not vote or who live outside the UK, I want to say yes, we see you and we really want you to take part too. 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